0: good morning, everybody. KN4OEY.
1: Good morning, Donald. 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

0: good morning, everyone. KV78AG, Sanford, we're at 67 degrees.
1: Good morning, Mark.
0: Well, pretty good. Gotta go get Coco's food all together here and get myself another cup of coffee, and then I'll be doing better.
2: Just made my first cup.
0: Yep, I got to go to my granddaughter's graduation last night, high school graduation. So that was fun. She was a valedictorian. And I had to listen to her up there and give her a speech and everything. And that was pretty cool. I busted a few buttons on my shirt.

0: foggy Thursday morning, KR4 HQV.
1: Good morning.
0: Good morning, Mr. Lawrence. You got fog in your neighborhood this morning?
1: I'm sorry.
0: Said if y'all got fog up in y'all's direction this morning, it's so foggy down here in Duplin County, you can't see the front of the truck, hardly.
1: No, over here in Cary, it's actually kind of peaceful. There is not a single inch of fog, at least not on the Cary side of things, but there may be some on 540, I'm not sure. I was kind of hoping it was going to rain this morning so that I could have a nice and cloudy day during my task, but it doesn't seem like that's going to happen till tonight, which kind of disappoints me, but whatever.
0: Guess on that.

0: This is Luke. Good morning, guys. Simona, KO4HQ.
1: Good morning.

0: Hey, Lawrence, I think Donald dropped off.
1: I'm sorry, could you repeat that?
0: Yeah, I think Donald dropped off. I think you asked him a question.
1: Oh, that's okay. I just wanted to know how his week has been so far. I haven't had him in a little while, so we're just curious about that. We're all good.
0: I got you. He usually calls at 12 o'clock net on this repeater, and it's funny because he talks and there's like this little background white noise, and then there's this weird noise like a whistle or something, and then a noise and the background goes away, and then you can hear him good.
1: You think he's maybe running FT8 in the background? I mean, that's the only whistling noise I could think that sounds like that, but maybe there's something else. I'm entirely unsure.
0: Yeah, I don't know either. I think Brian asked him, and I don't think I heard what the answer was, but it's like a... Sounds like a laser noise.

0: Well, but on the bright side, we've got an amazing sunrise off of 540 that I am currently seeing right now.
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0: Man, I hope we sure get some rain the next few days, like some real rain.
1: Same. I was hoping we get some rain this morning so that during my exams it would be nice and cloudy and beautiful, but nope, but that's okay. I'll deal with it. At least I hope we get rain tonight because it will be so good just to sit on the couch after my exam and just to hear the raindrops falling. Just saying.
0: Yeah, the ground's hard as a brick. All the job sites we go to are dust bowl. It needs some rain bad.
4: Lawrence, you made an after-exam nap listening to the rain, don't you?

0: Sorry, were you talking to me?
1: Yeah, sorry, I'm saying you mean an after exam nap listening to the ring, don't you?
0: Yes, I do, man. Yes, I do. The good news is my exam's only half day, so after I complete my exam, I have to wait till around 11:45. Well, everyone else hopefully will get their exams done, and then I get to go home.
1: That'd be nice. My daughter takes hers. She'll have one exam to take this year, and she's excited about that, but she's not excited because it's her Spanish exam.

0: Hey, Jim, I haven't had a chance to talk to my friend about that water tower, but I was wondering, is that water tower off of 42 near Harnett County?
1: I'm not sure. I'd have to go back and look, but it's like in the northwestern part of Harnett County, right on the other side of the Wake County border.
0: Yeah, I think that's it. I drive by that tower every day.
1: Yeah, that won't be a good one, because it could come off one of the main infrastructure repeaters and then kind of cover the area with the right antenna.
0: Yeah, so you got to get the okay from them, and then did they climb up there and put the mesh cord device up there?
1: See, I don't know yet. I haven't successfully got one on the water tower yet. I'm talking to two different municipalities about it, and one was saying that their people would have to do it. So that's one, and then I've heard some other ones that you're certified to climb, you know, they'll let you do it, which we should have a couple certified climbers in the next few months.
0: I was telling my wife about it, and she's like, "You want to put what where?" and I kind of had to explain to her, and then I thought, you know, whoever's putting it up there, they're going to be wondering, you know, what is this and what does it do and all that.

0: Yeah, the guys that are climbing, you know, I would probably meet them up there to hand off the device and hang out with them, answer any questions. We set the solar panels, got the base, and, you know, probably in maybe 6 months to a year, I'd have to meet them out there again to swap it out for firmware or just an error. You never know. So I'm always thinking about when I build them, how to make them kind of modular where they can do like a quick swap with the one up there with another one.
1: Yeah, I'm just wondering if that the water tower actually says Harnett County on it. So even though it's Fuquay, is inside Fuquay, you know, not city limits, but what they call the OPJ, I'm wondering if it's Harnett County Utilities.
0: I don't know. I found out the water towers are weird. Like I found out the other day, I think it's Zebulon, and I think Knightville have water towers. Their names are on it, but the city of Raleigh manages it, because I guess the main supply of water comes from the city of Raleigh. So it's just weird. It's different agreements. Normally, the larger municipality might have managing it because they got more people, infrastructure, and know-how, and it's more cost-effective.
1: Because when I was trying to get a tap for my last house, they actually said that it was provided by Harnett County, but somehow they were like getting water from Raleigh and Fuquay was involved, so it was like a whole, I don't know how they work it out.
0: Yeah, no telling. I found out Raleigh runs the Fox County Stadium water tower, so I'd love to talk to them and get something on top of that water tower, because that'll help connect Bailey, Zebulon, Wilson, and maybe Eastern NC back to Raleigh.

0: Yeah, that would be nice. I don't know if I know anybody in Raleigh that could help out, but maybe, because, you know, I work with these guys.
1: Yeah, I got a few contacts in Raleigh, and it's just, from what I've learned, anytime you're dealing with government, you know, it's kind of a slow process to get to where you want to be, because, you know, everything's got to go in front of the attorneys, and agreements got to be made, and they got to make sure it's FCC compliant, how much it weighs, is it tethered, you know, just everything you could imagine they need to make sure, you know, they're not, I guess, liable if anything happens, and it won't interfere with what they got up there.
0: Yeah, I know the process. I've been working for state governments for the past 20 years. I know how it goes. KQ4OVT.
2: 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Listen to you talk. I know Anger, when they put their new water towers up, that was voted on by the Anger board, and they had to finance it. I think, you know, they hired a third-party company to do it, but I believe Anger towers are actually managed by Anger.
1: I do think smaller government works quicker than big government, so somebody knows somebody there and get one up on the water tower.

0: know one of the town commissioners. I'll ask him if he knows what it would take to get permission to put something like that on a water tower.
1: Yeah, you can get you a Seed Studio Solar Sense cap delivered to your house for about $110 and a $20 alpha 5dB antenna and a $10 connector. That's all you need. You can people install it up there and it'll take over that area for the most part.
0: I'll check with him, see what he says, and if I can get some decent information, I'll try to reach back out to you one day, and, you know, it wouldn't be bad to have one in Andrew.
1: Yeah, I think that'd be all.

0: I'll let you guys get back to talking. KR4GIV, just want to chime in for a moment there.
1: It's all good. Yeah, I think it'd be great to get one there, and if there's an emergency, you can get the info to a ham, and he can get it out to government to help him out. But, yeah, I appreciate it. Who's out there lurking this morning? KQ4CWX.
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3: 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Good morning. And when are you, Jay?
4: Good morning, John. Good morning.
1: Morning, John and Ted.
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0: running a little late today, and I'm paying the price with traffic.
1: On what road, man, are you having yourself stuck in traffic?
0: Oh, well, Lawrence, it's just everything. It's just a lot more people out. It's like just a 10-minute difference. It makes a difference with the amount of people that are on the road.
1: Yeah, that makes sense. It's definitely busy over here. There's a few cars left and right. Like, every few seconds I see a car out of pulling out of a neighborhood, or I see them driving past us. So you ain't kidding when you said it's busy.

0: Jim, did you ever check to see who owns that the landfill tower over in Apex?
1: Yeah, we exchanged some communications over QRZ, and I got to set up time to make a telephone call, but my plate's full right now, honestly. I need to get some stuff off my plate before I move on to another one.

0: NW3.
1: Good morning.
0: Good morning, Lawrence. I think there was somebody else in there. John?
2: Good morning, Dave.
0: Good morning.

0: John, did you ever put a news cable on your microphone?
1: No, not yet. It's been okay at the moment, as long as I hold it just right.

0: KO4 QLT. Good morning, everyone.
1: Well, good morning, Boris.
2: Hey, I'm Boris.
1: Morning, Boris.
3: Good morning. Good morning, Boris.

0: Have you relocated yet?
1: Not relocated, but we do have a contract on the house, and we have a date that we are supposed to move. So closing date is June 24th, so we'll be doing the big move on June 13th probably.
2: Hey, boss, you're moving just like me. Hey, that's awesome, man. Hope you enjoy the move.
0: I'm sorry, I doubled a bit with you, Lawrence.
1: Well, where are you moving to? Leland, North Carolina.
2: I am moving up to Swain County near Asheville, where the mountain region is.
1: Very nice. You're going to the mountains? I'm going to the beach. Yeah, perfect. Yeah, but it's a lot to move when you have a whole house and all kinds of stuff. We've gotten rid of a lot of things, but there is still a lot of stuff that has to be moved.
2: Same over here, my friend. The same over here. I just helped my mom yesterday actually take down my bookshelf, which was not easy to do, if I say so myself.
1: Oh yes, there is a lot of runs. We probably will go down to, we have a rental temporarily while we're building our house down there, so we're really moving twice. But we're trying to go down twice a week now with a load just in the car and in the pickup truck, and then we'll do the big truck move later on, like I mentioned.
2: Well, that's smart. We're using a storage unit to move our stuff over. We've been storing everything in the storage unit, and then for the most part just holding it there until we get our new house, which is basically going to be a cabin when we finish.
1: Very nice, very nice. Yeah, ours is going to be a grow old house that we are building, so it's going to be single plane. All that good stuff, so there's not going to be any stairs, and I'm looking forward to that.
2: Oh, nice. The house that we're moving into, basically we're going to get everything from it. So basically anything that was at that house for the most part is now ours. So from the bed to the pool table to the hot tub to whatever. I'm really excited about this move, and we officially get ready to move after Friday, which I am so excited for Friday.
1: Well, that is exciting. You guys have a little further move, though, than we do. Asheville or that area, that's pretty far away. We at least only have about 2 hours, but it is no fun to move that far, though. I mean, especially if you do it yourself and not paying somebody to do it all.
2: Yeah, I understand it. Well, but I am here at school, so I'm going to say 73. Have a great day, everyone.
1: Have a great day, Lawrence. KO4QLD.
3: Thanks, Lawrence. Have a good day at school. NW3. 73
0: is Lawrence.
4: 73 Lawrence. 64 MLO.
0: Have a great day, Lawrence. N1UJ.

0: I can't remember. Are we supposed to get some rain later today or this evening?
1: Yeah, it's supposed to start tonight around 7 p.m. Allegedly.
0: You know, they're always right, Jim.
1: Yeah, there's somebody in my house that thinks that way, too, that they're always right. It's not me.

0: I'm going to call the wife on her way to work, so I'm going to say 73s, everyone. Y'all have a good day.
1: All right, 73. Have a great day.
2: Have a good day. NW for you.
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4: Don't know who it was. I stepped away, but 73, KB4OI. I'm back.

0: John, did you fill up the truck yesterday?
1: No, it was, what day was it? I thought it was Monday. Anyway, yeah, I filled up the Toyota. It was $77.

0: much does it cost to fill up the diesel?
1: The other day when I did, it was $100.
0: Yeah, that's almost a car payment from 10 years ago.

0: they're saying the hostilities might resume this weekend. And I really had my hopes up for the last 37 negotiations that were supposed to take place.
1: Well, I'll be honest with you. All that chatter is just a bunch of noise. I don't think nobody knows what's happening.
0: Yeah, I agree. I wonder if it's going to end up like World War II, kind of like not everybody getting involved, but just, you know, the targets change, like water, infrastructure, power grid, kind of reducing people back to the Stone Age. I wonder if that's really going to happen or not.

0: Well, fellas, I finally made it to the parking lot. I hope everyone has a great day today. And we'll talk to you a little bit later. 73, N1 UJ.
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2: How we doing, Dad?

0: playing at this morning. I haven't heard him.
1: That's because I got to working way earlier than I normally do, and I'm on a call. Good morning, Jim. KK4BK.
2: Hey, morning, Brian. I was just going to say, he's probably on a call, early call from work this morning. Good morning, Brian. NW3.
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0: 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KQ4CW873.
1: Hi, Jim. 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

0: I hope we really get this rain they say is coming. My yard needs it.
1: I'm into that.
2: We just need a little window on Saturday afternoon from about 2:30 to 4:30 would be good. A little get together next door at the pool. I don't care if it's cloudy.

saying it could be a wet week. They're calling for rain every day, a little bit. 90% today, down to like 30% on Saturday. But still, a little rain every day is better than no rain at all.

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2: Steve, NW3U. I found the issue. I took it apart and I hadn't set one of the bearings down completely. It looked like it was set, but not quite. I got to get my finger down through the bearing hole and feel underneath it and feel that I hadn't seated it down completely. So we got that problem taken care of, but in the process it messed up the seal on the top got messed up, so I'm waiting for a new one of them to come in. But discovered the problem, 3/16 of an inch out of place bearing.
1: Well, that's good. You don't have to buy a new washing machine. That's the best part.
2: Don't think so. Proof's in the pudding yet. I'm still, still can find out to mess something else up, but it looks much more promising today than it did yesterday at this time.
3: All right, I'm truly back this time. KK4BK.
2: Good morning, Brian.
0: Truly. Welcome back, Brian.
4: Yeah, boy, they started on you early today. Came before OI.
3: Well, it was kind of expected, because everybody knows that at 9 o'clock I'm out of here today, so they want to get their last digs in, if you know what I mean.

getting on the road today or tomorrow. Me and Willie's getting on the road tomorrow, but today is that state, I don't know, some kind of Oxcom exercise, and so I'm going to participate in that from, 10 to 1, and then I'll be home and start my packing to Exville tomorrow.

0: Yeah, I'm going for the kickoff, and then I got to go into the office. So I couldn't have it be there for the duration, so I'm meeting a couple guys up there at the EOC.
1: Yeah, I'm going out there with Steve. We're going to meet up at the American Legion at the Southwake Ham Shack, and we're going to stand by and do some transfers from folks.
0: Alrighty, good deal. We'll probably hear each other.
1: Alright, cool. Steve, you're still on today, right?
2: Yes, sir. Sir, I am headed to the Duke Health facility they're building on Green Level Church Road to check a couple things, and then I'm going to head towards the Legion after that.
1: Well, I'm probably going to leave here about 9:15, so should be there by 9:30-ish.

missed you last night, Dave. Oh, crap. I need to set a right reminder. I wasn't doing anything. Just forgot. You know what's funny about that statement? I have gotten to the point now where I have my phone give me an alarm on Saturday night about 2 hours before I need to call the net, and again at 7 o'clock to remind me that, hey, you need to call your net in a half hour. And then I do the same thing for Wednesdays. Set a reminder. I want to do that because I really was doing nothing. I just, and I was on the, you know, I was on the net and didn't carry over. This, I guess the big deal is I have no idea what today is, kind of thing. So I apologize. Were you there? Was there somebody else join you? I was there talking to myself. Well, again, I apologize. I am going to set a reminder on my phone so that doesn't happen again. I'll tell you what. Why don't you set a reminder and then call it next week, and then I just want to carry that radio with me. Look here. Yeah, should be able to do that. Will do, no problem. I took the radio out of my truck, I don't know, a long time ago. And then with the trip coming up, I got to put one back in. Then I got to make sure I got a radio for WinLink Wednesday, because Lord knows I don't want to miss that one. And then just one more radio and one more hotspot was just getting to be a little bit too much. I need a Jars Mobile so I can just put it all in there and take that, you know what I mean? Ask USL, any one of these radios that I've got carries its own hotspot with it. You know, all you have to do is grab the radio and you're good on DMR. Yeah, but how long have you had that, and how long has it been since it worked really good like it does now? Yep, you're right. I'm just poking at you. It's getting there. One of these days. To be fair, I really want one of those radios. Supposedly we're putting together an order, or looking to put together an order for some of them, for the, you know, the ones that they're going to sell directly. I'm not sure what the status of that is, but they're still working on some of the DMR networks. Still playing with some of those, trying to get performance a little better on some of them. But it's coming down the road, so we'll have to wait and see what they bring out. Which brand of radio/phone are they coming out with? Are they doing the R-Finder or are they doing the ComJot? Well, they're coming out with their own brand, but I think it's going to be a derivative of the R-Finder radio. And what are they calling that radio now? I think they just assigned a model number to it. Remember what the R5, I think is what they're calling it. I don't know if they're actually going to put a name on it. I mean, they're going to put their name on it. But I think it's going to be an R model R5, if I remember correctly. Okay, who's making the R5? I don't think they have not said, released any information on the manufacturer. I'm guessing, I wouldn't be a bit surprised, it's not the same folks who are making the R-Finder. I don't know if they could, because, you know, I would think it would be the same people doing the R-Finder that were doing the R-Finder.
because of the proprietary rights to that particular, the way that radio is designed, I would think they'd kind of have to go back to the original manufacturer. Maybe not. I don't know. Maybe it's different over China and somebody else can grab it and make the same radio with a tweak or two and call it good. So I really don't have the answer to that. I was just trying to look them up online. I'm not even sure who makes the R-Finder, to be honest with you, who the company behind it is. I don't know if it was ever said anywhere in discussions, just where they were at over in Shenzhen or something like that over in China, but I don't think it ever mentioned the actual manufacturer of the radio. Interesting note, I just found, I don't know, it's probably a reseller, Moonraker, and I've seen them in DX Engineering's catalog here recently. I think they're out of, are they out of Great Britain or England or something like that? Well, I don't know. I haven't gotten that far, but the phone number is +44, so it's not a U.S. country or company. Yeah, I think they're out of England, I think, or someplace overseas, obviously. And they were selling, they were a reseller of the R-Finder stuff when it was going on. And they, I don't know. I can't, well, if they're still selling some, they must have an inventory of it they're trying to get rid of. Because it's certainly not in production anymore, and it wouldn't be anything tied to the unified radios at this point. Well, it does say fast free delivery from the UK in 3 to 5 days, and all of the R-Finder stuff on their site is out of stock. Yep, that's what I would expect. I would be very suspicious if they had stuff in stock on the R-Finder stuff. None of that stuff should be circulating around any place. There's one other place that sells, that was selling stuff, I think they were out of Slovakia or something like that, and I can't remember what the name of the R-Finder.shop, and that was not an official R-Finder store. That was someplace over in Eastern Europe, I think, or something like that. But and I don't know if they're still selling it or not. I was wrong. They do have in stock a B-grade R-Finder M6 radio. Okay, that's the bigger one. That's the one that got the big screen on it. KK4BK, $1,300 and you just say $1,400. Yeah, I wouldn't do that. I think the ones that the Unified Radio folks are coming out with, at least the prices I've seen are going to be much lower than that. They're supposed to be coming out with the equivalent to that, to the M6. That's one of the radios they have. The only thing they weren't going to duplicate of the R-Finder radios was the 7-inch tablet. They're doing the 10-inch tablet, the standard R-Finder, and the M6. And they can't find a reliable manufacturer for the 7-inch tablet, which disappoints me because that's what I'd be interested in. But so they should be available once they finally release stuff to sell. So, you know.

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1: It's probably the Android 13, one of the Android 9. Could be the Android 13. Not sure what it's either 9 or 13. It's still overpriced from what the Unified Radio said their equivalent radio is going to sell for. I still hang on and wait to see what they release. If nothing else is going to be, what their suggested prices they thought were going to be, and they're down in the $600 range.
2: 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Brian, I'll see you later. WB4SMS.
1: 7-3, Steve. 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
3: 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KB4OI.
0: Are they going to do a subscription service for that, for the application and stuff?
1: The way it's going to work is you do not need a subscription for the RF side. But if you want to use the DMR over IP, that's going to require a subscription service. But you'll be able to use the radio as an FM DMR radio. And I don't think the satellite tracking is included with that. They get a list of what you could do without the subscription, and basically it's just a regular DMR radio. And I don't think you do the online storage for the frequencies and stuff like that. So you don't have to have a subscription, but if you want the full functionality of the radio, you have to plunk down for the subscription.
0: And what are you hearing that subscription cost is going to be?
1: Probably $10 a month.

0: Well, I guess if you use the DMR stuff, that would be worth it.
1: Yeah, I think it's one of the areas where our fighter tripped up. I mean, there's infrastructure behind the DMR over IP. You know, there's other stuff you're talking to on the internet, and somebody's got to pay for that stuff, and it can't come from selling one radio. You know, you can't build the price into that, but they don't want to build the price into that. So a subscription is probably the better way to go. And there was some talk about them that if enough people come on board, the price could come down. If there's enough people paying for the subscriptions, there's always a possibility that, as I said, and I'm probably saying more than people really want to know, but the guy that's doing the Unified Radios has stated before that this is not a money-making deal for him. He's trying to help out people and just wants to do something for the ham radio DMR community. So he's not looking at making a profit on this whole fire. He's just going to lose money. So when he comes down and finally comes down to it, things may drop back a little bit, but, you know, whoever knows. That would be interesting. But anyhow, I think I'm going to grab something to drink and head over to 40 meters, see what's going on over there.
0: All right, cool. Well, Dave and John, I'll be around for, I don't know, a little while today, but after about 9, I'll be out to Legion and then getting ready to head on out of town, and then I'll be out next week. So y'all have a good time, and I'll be back in a week or so. KK4BK.
1: All right, Brian, you have a good time out there to Legion, and a safe trip up north. If I remember correctly, that's where you're going, and we'll look for you week after next. NW3U.
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2: Good morning, Steve. What you up to this morning?
1: I just left the new construction site that I had to go to this morning out on Green Level Church Road. Now I'm headed back to the house. I'm going to grab the wife, and we're going to go to breakfast.
2: That sounds like an awesome plan. What's on the menu for this morning?
1: We will probably go to...

0: He said he plans on being in Legion about 9:30.
1: Roger that.
2: Good morning, gentlemen, and 4NCX.

0: Yeah, on your way to the office. KO4 ZFO.
1: Yeah, I'm trying to fight this US 164 traffic. It's definitely heavier than it normally would be this time of day.
0: Yeah, I might try to come up through the backside, maybe through the fairgrounds, and cut over that way just so I don't have to get on any US 1 or 40 or anything.
1: Yeah, if for some reason the lot is full, you can park over at the Art Museum. We're running shuttles from there over to JF HQ all day.
0: All right, well, just let me know, I guess, if you're going to try to park in the main parking lot, if it's full or not.
1: Yeah, main parking lot's my goal, but I'll let you know if for some reason it's already closed.
0: Roger that. Well, I usually know where you park, so I try to park near you.
1: Yeah, it's not too hard to find who the ham radio operators are in the parking lot.
0: Yeah, but you're pretty predictable on where you park in that parking lot.
1: Yeah, that's very true. I'll give you that.

0: do you have everything you need for today's exercise? Like, is there anything you need from us at this point?
1: At this point, I'm just writing everything down, and then I'm going to send a wind link close to the end of the event to say everything that was done. I think we're going to have the club radio set up for business partners when they come in.
0: Sounds good. And as far as the cert check-ins, are you going to just post in Slack or send an email? Like, do you have access to the eye contact?
1: You have said in the message to send

0: the win link would be the, you know, like, this is how many number of CERT members checked in, you know, and this is how they did it. But, like, in regards to the actual readiness exercise, to say, hey, like, this is FE CERT doing a readiness check, like, people, you know, getting the notification out there to let them know that this club is doing a readiness test, at, you know, like, right now.
1: I was going to post in Slack. Do we have a general, do we have an email list that we can send out? Like just FB CERT, that'll send a group that'll send it to everybody?
0: Yeah, we use iContact. So there's an, we have an iContact account and most people are in there. We might be missing the most recent members, but I try to keep that updated. If you don't have access to that, I'll try to shoot that over to you at some point, but I could also send that email out later this morning, too. Just let me know what time you want to start the official exercise from the Seaport Marina CERT team.
1: It's going to run concurrent to the existing exercise from 10 a.m. to 1 p.m.

Sounds good. I haven't heard anything from Apex or Carry Cert or any of the other certs, so I don't know if they're doing the readiness exercise. I really hope they are. I'm gonna remind Sean to try to push a message out to everybody.

0: if you want to send the email through the list, and then just they can respond to my email address. They can I'll post a message in Slack. They can send a win link to me, or get a hold of me on the radio, or they can text me if they need to.
1: Sounds good, Steve. Yeah, just keep track of who's checking in and, like, how they're checking in, and then that will be, you know, like, the synopsis of that would be what you would link over to the EOC.
0: Yep, that was the plan. Three members checked in on WinLink, two members texted, three members emailed. That was what I was going to do.
1: You're the man. Appreciate you.
0: I guess in the email, you could also say they could check in person if they want to swing by the Legion.
1: I mean, that is true. Like, I didn't think about that, but real life in a disaster, like, yeah, people would show up, like, either to the CERT office or to the Legion if they heard, you know, all the radio chatter.

0: Hey, Rodney, the traffic definitely clears up by a lot after you get past Crossroads.
1: Copy that. Yeah, I still haven't quite made it to Cary yet, so.
2: Man, I've been to Cary and already back in Fuquay.

0: AO4 ZFA. James, did you give any, I guess, identifiable information to the private sector on who they're looking for on those designated locations?
1: I don't know. I don't even have that information. They just know to look for RARs over in Wake Forest and JARs over at the Publix in Clayton.
0: Okay. I talked to Travis last night, and it was kind of unclear if the actual JARs comma bill was going to be deployed. But, you know, Travis said if he couldn't get it out there, he would at least be out there, you know, in his regular vehicle. So I'll try to call him and see if he's got any kind of, just make sure people are going to the right spot. So I'll check with him.
1: Yeah, so in terms of JARs, they're definitely going to be looking for the JARs mobile as a pretty easy visual indicator. So if it's not going to be there, let me know sooner rather than later so that I can let them know what to look for.
0: Roger that.
2: Rodney, did you get the his Wake Forest situation in control, KP4OI?
0: Yeah, as far as I understand, Jeremy's going to be out there in Wake Forest, but if you have additional volunteer that wants to go out there and help Jeremy, just let me know so I can give him a heads up.
2: Okay. I didn't have anybody yet that chimed up for that one. We will be at the EOC, but I'll just double check my messages and see if anybody else popped up.
0: Copy that.

0: Hey, Rodney, there's plenty of parking here, so just come on over to the EOC.
1: Copy that. I'm just now kind of coming in the backside of Cary, so I still got a little ways to go. I did reach out to Travis, and I'll give you the information when I get there. But we'll have to send an information out to your private partners on what to look for.
0: Good copy. Sounds good.
2: Do the Fuquay business partners know what to look for?
0: Something about some guy with, like, a pocket full of bacon or something. I don't know.
2: All right. Sounds good.
1: And I imagine there will probably be more than one there.

0: All right, gentlemen, I'm heading on in. If you need me, you just text me. N4NCX clear.
1: Talk to you later, James. WB4SMS.
2: Yes, I am, James. KO4ZFR.
1: Rodney, if we're going to be using this repeater for the exercise, did somebody let Donald know not to call the new NIT?
2: Yeah, I talked to him, I believe it was on Monday morning, and asked him to just kind of throw the word out there, you know, not to run a noontime NIT today, and just try to let everybody know that there wouldn't officially be a NIT today. So hopefully, you know, enough people kind of heard it and can expect not to have that NIT. On a second item, I wouldn't wait till 1 o'clock to send your wind link information in. If you've got enough information, I'd say by, you know, maybe 12:30, if you can go ahead and get it in, that would really be helpful.
1: Yeah, I'm gonna try to get stop taking check-ins at 12, and then get everything compiled, and then send the email out.
2: Roger that. You know, with the exercise ending at 1, you know, it's. I know there's going to be a mad rush right there at the end.
1: Yeah, when you see James, let him know check-in's going to be from 10 to 12.
2: Copy that.
1: All right, I'm pulling into the house. Catch you later. I'll probably talk to you on the air. WB4SMS.
2: Roger that, Steve. Enjoy some bacon and sausage for me. KO4ZFR.
3: Catch you in a little while, Steve. KB4I.
2: KB4OI, KO4ZFR.
3: Yes, sir.
2: So what's your, I guess, function today with you being at the ESC?
3: Well, I'm going to be the lead and get them started. I'll probably be here for a little bit, and then I'm going to turn it over to two other guys. I can send you their names and their call signs if you like, but we'll be operating under the club call probably.
2: Okay. No, you don't need to send it to me. 'Cause you'll probably end up using that information for your check-in anyway. So were you planning on coming over to the States?
3: Negative. I was not going to make it over there. I it slipped my mind, and I've got something at work that I can't really get out of. So that's why I'm going to go over there this morning and get things rolling, and then head on into work.
2: Roger that. That's completely understandable. I had a bunch of PTO hours that I needed to burn from work, so I just went ahead and took, you know, these couple of days off through Memorial Day just so I can not have to worry about work things.
3: Oh yeah, understood. Yeah, I'm gonna take my HT with me into the office. I sit on the outside wall there at the window so I can be monitoring as well.
2: Roger that. I personally probably won't be monitoring what's going on, I guess, on the voice side. I'm going to probably have to be doing a lot of sneaker net back between two offices, so I probably won't be monitoring.
3: Yeah, no problem. It'll be more so for listening to my guys. Anyway. I'll drop you a message on Signal, and you can catch that when you get to your destination.
2: Copy that. Yeah, I'll look at it once I get parked. And I appreciate you guys, you know, having fun with us today.
3: Oh, yeah, absolutely. Like I said, it snuck up on me. I should have placed it on the calendar when it was first getting talked about. But luckily I got a couple of guys that... We're free and available.
2: that is awesome. So I guess that's kind of one of the main points of this whole thing, is just to see how ready we are. And, you know, we've definitely found gaps within our side, and you know, just giving everybody the opportunity to kind of do this without having to be under the stress of an actual disaster or incident.
3: Oh yeah, and we need to get our place in use more and get more involved. So this is a perfect beginning for sure.
2: Well, that's one of the main reasons why I kind of pushed to doing this is to give us all opportunities.

0: Well, it'll be good for these guys, and then they can share their experience, and then hopefully to get more some more traction. We've got other guys. It's just, you know how it is, that work and stuff gets in the way, but we do have a few retired available guys that could probably jump in relatively on short notice.
1: Well, that is definitely a resource to have, because that's a problem where, you know, that's something that everybody's struggling with.

0: Yeah, hold on. I'm just responding to something on email. I'll be right there.
1: Roger that. KO4 is that effect.

the state? Is that where you're going? Roger that.

0: Yeah, I'm going to be there pretty much the whole day. I've got to stick around at, you know, until at least the end to be able to make the afternoon briefing. So just make sure you got my phone number if you need it.
1: Oh, yeah, I got it. And I won't call. I will text, as I know how it is in there. I don't want to be ringing phones and stuff, but I'll just text you.
0: Sounds good. I mean, you got me on signal, so that's a good way too.

0: I dropped Greg an email asking him. I didn't know what their take was on mesh core stuff, if they had anything over there or were planning on trying to think about spreading that out as another part of the PACE plan. Have you guys had any of that conversation?
1: Not really. I mean, I know there's a couple of Oxcom guys, you know, especially like around Durham and Chatham, that have kind of just taken the initiative and just pushing out stuff. But, you know, from a collective whole, no, nothing's really moved forward with those discussions, though. So.
0: All right, yeah, I sent it to him last week, but he hadn't responded, so he's a busy guy, so I guess we'll wait and see, or when I cross paths with him again, I'll ask him.
1: Well, I mean, you know, I guess the consensus of, you know, a lot of the other Oxcom community is they're just going to, you know, take that initiative and just go ahead and start pushing through it and setting stuff up, so... that might be what you want to do, is just go ahead and start setting things up, you know, in your area.
0: Oh, yeah, I'm already on my way with that one. So, I already talked to EM, and we'll probably have that conversation today if I have some time. If not, I'll catch up with him later. But we've already chatted about it, phone and via email.
1: Roger that. That's one of the things on my to-do list, is to start working on that as well. It's just my to-do list keeps growing.

0: All right, well, I'm getting ready to find a parking spot, so I'm going to go ahead and clear out, and hopefully I get a chance to talk to you a little bit later in the day. But you guys be safe and have fun, and we'll talk to you later. KO4ZFM.
1: All right, sounds good, man. Yeah, we'll catch up later, one way or another. So y'all have a great one. Thanks for all you're doing. We'll catch you later. KB4OI.
0: Copy that. KO4ZFO clear.

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1: I'm about to pull into the parking lot, but you're loud and clear. KD4OKR and Kerry.
0: Hey, very good. Thanks for the radio check there. N3LTV, listening.

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I couldn't copy your call sign. A little shaky there getting in. I'm not sure where you're located. I'm actually in Raleigh, North Carolina.

0: K4BK.
1: Hey Brian, WB4SMS.
0: I'm heading that way.
1: Same here. I'm not to 401 yet, but I'm getting there.
0: I'm just pulling out of the subdivision.
1: Okay.
0: Hey there, Mike.
1: So, I've got a senior leader meeting, so I can't play. Can you share what the op plan is?
0: Well, in short, there's some kind of emergency something or another, and two business units are going to come out and say hi to us and pass traffic to the BEOC or EOC, and then they'll pass traffic back, and that's the evolution.
1: Simultaneously, the Fuquay Marina CERT team is also taking check-in, so I may have people from CERT come check in personally too.
2: Is this going to be on the repeater or what?
0: Yeah, it's going to be here on the repeater, also over Windlink.
2: Well, there you go. That'll be fun.
1: And then they told me last night that EOC is going to be monitoring 7.232 on HF.
0: Do you bring a 40-meter antenna?
1: I do have a 40-meter antenna.
0: Well, if not, I've got two.
1: I've got my spool antenna and my hamstick with me.
0: Got a Wolf River coil and an Eagle One.
1: Oh wait, I have three, because yeah, my Wolf River coil is back there too.
0: And I'd venture to say we're covered.
2: For the distance involved, you could probably just put an alligator clip to your tailpipe and it would work.
0: That is also true.
2: Not that I've ever tried that before.
0: Well, I can't say I've tried it, but it is an interesting thought. I've seen folks on YouTube saying, will it antenna? And they hook different wires up to different antennas and see if it radiates. Everything will radiate, it's just does it radiate efficiently.
2: Yeah, I've seen those. That's exactly what I was thinking. And man, if I had just thought about that a few years ago when I was doing crazy things like that, I could have been a YouTube star then.
0: Well, you know, you're talking about retirement. You could start now.
2: See, I'd really need to have Steve's call sign, because then I could call it Stupid Mike Stuff.
0: That, or you and Steve could do the YouTube video, and, you know, you could still call it Stupid Mike Stuff.
2: Stupid Mike and Steve.
0: There you go, see, I'm just saying.

0: O'Brien, I've arrived. I'll see you when you get here. WB4SMS, I'll be clear.
1: T in my truck with no external antenna.
2: T flashed you. He's there. Say again, Brian.
1: I'm saying I gotta know. I'm on an HD with no external antenna. How's it coming in?
2: You sound like you're in a vehicle with an HT with no external antenna. Little weak, a couple little pops and cracks and stuff, but you're still holding it just fine.
1: Yeah, that was kind of what I was expecting. I had the window down earlier, but I didn't want to hear that and the radio popping at the same time. So put up the window and, yeah.
2: What school is closest to your QTH?
1: Public or private?
2: Public, Wake County.
1: Probably the one in Holly Springs, on Holly Springs Road near Main Street, William Street.
2: Okay. I have a casual task to go to all of the schools and double-check the UPSs, and for some reason when they installed them and configured them, not all of them have a network card on them, and they have the audible alarms enabled, and I don't have enough people to be able to go out and quickly turn these things off as we've got testing going on, and it becomes very distracting. So silence the alarm, disable the alarm, make sure there's a network card in there, and oh yeah, do I need to bring a vacuum to, there was one UPS I saw that it looked like it had an air filter in front of it, the dust was so thick. That was gross.
1: Yeah, when you said vacuum, I'm thinking, oh, that's got to be nasty. But then again, you know, some of those UPSs haven't been touched for years.
2: We're finishing up the remodel of Fuquay Elementary. And before that, the main distribution frame was in the boiler room in the back that had a door

0: I was kind of like ticked off at the moment.
1: Did you at least get the faint screen fixed?
0: We got it all relocated with the remodel, so yeah, and we're just, we replaced all the gear that was there because it was just, it's been like 5 or 6 years old and basically exposed to the entire weather cycle for the last 6 years.
1: KK4BK. Well, at least you got it resolved and it won't be a wren's nest next year.

0: right, I gotta get in and get ready for this meeting. Y'all have fun, take pictures so we can put it in the newsletter, and also share it with a post, because this is good PR for how we interface with the community and prepare for emergencies. KD4OKR with another random thought.
1: That is a good random thought, because when I told the post commander and the scheduling person, they were kind of hyped up about it. Same, KK4BJ.

0: still out there, Steve?
1: He was bailing out of the vehicle when he cleared out. And he said he would see you when you arrived. KD4OKR clear.
0: Thanks, Mike. KK4BK.

0: kind of just thought of this. Besides South Wake, how many others are participating?
1: Well, I know Franklin County is. I heard John this morning talking about going out to the EOC and meeting up with the fellows that are going to be doing their part of it. What other counties? Don't have an answer.
0: Well, give me good notes and I'll write a story for our newsletter. Something for, as a secretary, I could do. All right, seriously, gotta go. KD4OKR, y'all have fun, stay safe.
1: All right, Mike, I'll do it. KD4BK.

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0: Kilo, Kilo 4, Bravo Kilo, this is NC4EO, go ahead, sir.
1: Good morning, this is Kilo, Kilo 4, Bravo Kilo. Name here is Brian. The location is the American Legion, post 116, lat long when you're ready to copy.
0: Kilo, Kilo 4, Bravo Kilo, go ahead with traffic.
1: Latitude 35.61039, repeat, 35.61039, longitude negative 78.75729, repeat, negative 78.75729. 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
1: Have a total of four. First operator is Kilo Foxtrot 4, Lima Foxtrot Whiskey. 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Kilo Quebec 4, Zulu Lima Kilo. Third op, Whiskey Bravo 4, Sierra Mike Sierra. Whiskey Bravo 4, Sierra Mike Sierra. And then Mike also.
0: Okay, I copy Kilo Foxtrot 4, Lima Foxtrot Whiskey, Kilo Quebec 4, Zulu Lima Kilo, Whiskey Bravo 4, Sierra Mike Sierra, and then yourself, Kilo Kilo 4, Bravo Kilo. Confirm.
1: Transmission as confirmed.
0: All right, good deal. We have you down.
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0: 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Go ahead, sir.
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1: Roger. 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

0: had, I grabbed the wrong microphone. KQ4 Gulf Oscar Zulu, this is WB4SMS. 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
2: Roger, Roger. 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
1: 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Thank you. And NC4EO, breaking from you, standing by.
0: Roger, we have a second operator here as well. Do you need their information?
1: Yes, you can go ahead with it.
0: Roger. It's W1DGS Dolphin Sutherland.

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1: Roger, roger, thank you. 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
1: Roger, Tango, India, Mike, Foxtrot, India, November.

0: Good morning, sir. Okay. Whiskey 2 Kilo Echo Juliet. We have you in the book. Thank you. NC4EO, standing by.
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0: Whiskey Bravo 4, Sierra Mike Sierra, copy American Legion in Fuquay Varina, representing the Fuquay Varina cert. Any additional, sir?
1: No, sir, that's all. Thank you. My first name is Steve. That's Sierra Tango Echo Victor Echo.
0: Whiskey Bravo 4, Sierra Mike Sierra. Thank you very much. We have you in the books, NC4EO. Standing by.

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0: Roger. Do you have capability to provide us with the latitude and longitude for your location?
1: Use the same Latin long as Kilo Kilo 4 Bravo Kilo. We're in the truck next to each other.
0: Okay. I look back on my 213 and saw that. Thank you, sir. No further. November Charlie 4 Echo Oscar, clear standing by.

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1: November Charlie 4, Echo Oscar, correction to Alpha Alpha 4, Radio Victor.
0: Yes, sir. Just comparing your voice relay coordinates and the wind link coordinates.

0: noticed a discrepancy. Would just like to run those by you and see if maybe there's an issue. If you could advise when ready to copy.
1: I'm ready now. It could be that it's a typo in the coordinates on the wind link message.
0: Okay, I'll let you compare and then let us know. So as follows for voice, 36.10455, break. 78.28910, copy so far.
1: Copy, those are the correct coordinates.

Okay, what we had on Winlink was 36.0625. Standby one.

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1: Go ahead, John, AA4RV.
0: Yeah, Roger, I'm copying that traffic. That defaulted in there and I had to change it. And I thought that it had kept those coordinates which matched the same as what we sent by voice. So that could be the error, but I'll let y'all finish your work. KB4OI, clear.
1: Roger, we just reviewed the outgoing wind link message and it's correct in it, so I'm not sure exactly what the discrepancy is.
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2: Okay, look in the body of your message, number 3 location, it is checking up same as what was relayed by voice, but in the header of the wind link message, it was throwing us a couple of different coordinates. But we'll, unless you have a thought on that, we'll go with what's in the body of your message and maybe just look at it a little later, but the body of the message and voice do correlate. We do see that.
1: Okay, yeah, we just reviewed it, and the header information was default, and we didn't catch it. I apologize for that.
2: Okay, no problem. Good exercise in reviewing those for us here. So, thank you. No further at this time. AA4RV, NC4EO clear, standing by.
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1: And who initiated that request again?
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1: Okay, copy that. 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
0: Yes, sir. We've noted your traffic here at NCOC. Do you have capability to advise N4CBO of same, or do you need us to relay for you?
1: I tried three times over the air to raise them, no response. I did respond to their Winlink request by email.
0: Okay, we will try to confirm with them as well. 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
0: Okay, read back is 35.951668 north and minus 78.534330 west. Can you confirm?
1: That is correct. Thank you.
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1: 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Traffic is Wells Fargo VE Bravo Echo 145544. Checking in. No further.

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0: I have traffic from Blue Cross, North Carolina. Message is the Blue Cross Beyond Neighborhood. 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They have 5 staff members on location and 5 pallets of water. 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
1: This is Kilo, Kilo 4, Bravo, Kilo, with traffic for DEOC. We have Easter Automotive standing by. Representative named Brian Paris is reporting that the Lillington Easter Automotive parts can be used as a regional gathering location.

0: Kilo, Kilo 4, Bravo, Kilo. 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And you can give us, fill in the blanks.
1: That is Lillington Easter Automotive Parts can be used as a regional gathering location. 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
0: 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What was the last name again?
1: Paris, Papa, Alpha, Romeo, Romeo, India, Sierra.
0: Copy Brian, Paris. Any additional traffic?
1: End of traffic this message.
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1: 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The representative is Debbie and Allison. Stand by for traffic.

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1: 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Bob Barker has lost communications but remains open and has shipped emergency supplies to Rocky Mountain.

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1: Negative, negative. It's Kilo Oscar 4, Zulu Foxtrot Oscar.
0: Copy, correction. Kilo Oscar 4, Zulu Foxtrot Oscar, correct?
1: Roger, roger, and I have no traffic, over.
0: Okay, copy, check-in. Have you on the books. NC4EO, clear, standing by.

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0: 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We're just doing a comms check. 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
1: 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All operators at the American Legion in Chief Wave Arena have ceased operations.

0: KK4BK, copy all operators are discontinuing operation at this time. 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
1: The ICS-214 was also sent to the WinLink mailbox associated with this evolution.
0: Okay, copy ICS-214 sent to WinLink. 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
1: Last station clearing from exercise, repeat.
0: This is Kilo Quebec. Four Golf Oscar Zulu Ed Carey, clearing from exercise. Over.
1: Kilo Quebec 4, Golf Oscar Zulu, copy that, and thank you for your participation in the exercise. NC4EO, standing by.

0: 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Good afternoon.
1: Good afternoon, sir. I just got in the vehicle and trying to make my way back to Fuquay.
0: Sure hope you have a fine trip. We went out for a little shopping earlier today, but now I get to sit in the house and look outside.
1: Well, it definitely turned out to be a pretty day, but it is definitely a little warm.
0: It was pretty darn sticky earlier when we were out. It didn't seem like the traffic was as bad as it is sometimes. I'm hoping some people are on vacation already. At least, we'll see.
1: Well, I intentionally tried to stay off the major roads and going home today, so I didn't want to tempt, you know, fate and trying to get stuck in traffic.
0: Staying off the major roads is always a good plan. We do that as much as possible. Those roads are the bane of our existence. We use 540 sometimes to go to my son's house, but we don't do that anywhere close to rush hour.
1: Roger that. Yeah, I try to stay off the interstates as much as possible. So, but, you know, here for the last, you know, couple of years, though, some of these back roads are starting to, you know, kind of get full during the rush hour times, too.
0: Yes, that's the trouble with living in a nice area. The population explosion is really amazing. We've only been here 3 years, and we've watched hundreds of new homes go up right around us.
1: Yeah, the areas kind of go in cycles, so to speak. You know, if you were to have looked around the Clayton area about, you know, maybe 15 years ago, that was kind of the explosion for Clayton. And now, you know, for the last, I'd say, you know, probably 6 years, has been an explosion within Fuquay.
0: We're right down in the southeast corner of Durham. We're barely inside the county line, and we're about to run out of open space around here. What's not already developed, a lot has been sold and getting ready to be developed.
1: Yeah, that's the sad thing around this area. There's a lot of farm areas that are being lost, you know, due to, you know, construction and new homes.
0: People call that progress, and I guess it is in some ways, but man, the infrastructure, the roads around us are just not set up for all this mass intrusion of cars. We've got an apartment complex, 360 apartments within an easy walk of the house. It hadn't opened yet, but boy, are we worried about what it's going to do to us.
1: Roger that. Let me stop off here at the store and get something wet, and I'll check back out here once I get back in the vehicle. But I appreciate you coming back to me. It was good talking to you. But if you're not around when I get back in the vehicle, enjoy the rest of your day and have a very safe Memorial Day weekend.
0: Oh, thanks. You too. We plan to stay in the house as much as we can this weekend. We're not going to get out in the traffic. Enjoy your evening. Thanks for the chat. 73, my friend. KR4NJ.
1: Roger that. 73. KO4 ZFO is going to be temporarily out.

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0: Thank you very much for the comeback. 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

0: 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Who's running the net tonight?
1: I am KD4OE White. Is that emergency thing going on still or not?
2: I know I was going to call Rick Warren if I don't know.
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1: Go ahead.
0: I called them, but I didn't get in touch with them, so I'm waiting for a call back now.
1: Okay. I'm just going to assume that it's not on tonight. KD7AG.
0: I guess I could start calling the next, and if it's not finished, somebody will break in here and tell me to shut up and get off.
1: Well, I'm sure nobody has a problem doing that for some reason.
0: Alright. Calling the Southwick Amateur Radio Club, 2 meter right to net. Calling the Southwick ARC, 2 meter right to net. This is the Cell 19 on the KQ4RCH repeater. The purpose of this net is to foster friendship and encourage community activity in Wick and surrounding counties. All amateur radio operators with a valid FCC license are invited to check in and encouraged to do so. My name is Donald, my call sign is KN4OUY. Now this is a directed, can't remember that part, hold on. Directed, but formal right to net, but has the ability to become formal should it need a right. We're going to stand by now for any emergency or prior traffic. If there is any, please call KN4OE1. Okay, always good to hear nothing there. Now we're going to open it up for the announcements of interest to Ham Radio General. So if you have an announcement to share, please call KN4OUY.

0: Donald, you want me to go ahead with the announcement?
1: Yeah, if you don't mind.
0: I got a few here. I think you remember here. I'll throw out. I don't know if it can be canceled or not, you guys. So check the check everything out there tomorrow on the internet and just see if it's gonna be canceled or not. I'm not sure because of the weather. As far as I have heard, it's still going on. But anyway, let's see. Before they have for Saturday, May 23rd, this Saturday, 9 a.m. at the Ridge Road Baptist Church, 2011 Ridge Road, Raleigh, North Carolina, 27607. I really have my doubts that they're going to carry on with that though for Saturday, so make sure you check online there Friday. All right, CFAR Ham Fest coming up Saturday, August 8th, 8 a.m. at the Cumberland County Shriners Club, 7040 Ramsey Street, which is Highway 401 North. Free admission. The 146-910 repeater is talking. That's clear out there Saturday, August 8th. Joyous Fest is quite a ways out there too, you guys. Don't put up your calendar. It is November 7th, Saturday this year, not Sunday. November 7th. Different location too. It's in Selma, North Carolina. That's going to be a farm at 95, right next to Interstate 95. Address 215 Batchen Road, Selma, North Carolina, 7576. And online, we're called for the tour. Because there's still 5
2: He's already updated us on his webpage here. It says May 30th. He said he was going to look again, so he did update it on his page now. Because he's going to push it off one more week.
0: What's up, King of Rosie?
2: Yeah, he says due to 70% chances of rain, new date is May 30th. So start time. He says setup time is 9 a.m., start time 9:30. Same place. Same bat place, same bat channel.
0: Yeah, just different bat weekend. Okay, I figured that was going to happen. All right, KD7AG, clear.
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All right, folks, we just heard from KI4BKE, which must be the bottom of our list. So are there any other mobile phones or short-range systems that I check in? So please call me at

0: 4MJF. This is Kilo Golf 4, Julian Oscar Kilo. Kilo Golf 4, Oscar Kilo. Walter in Pedro, Sir 1, please check in the email. 73 is a thank you for.
1: Hey Walter, can you come out with your call sign one more time, please? I got the Kilo Golf 4 India. What's the rest of this?
0: Roger, roger. The call sign is Kilo Golf 4 Juliet Oscar Kilo. Kilo Golf 4 Juliet Oscar Kilo. QSO.
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0: 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I just tuned into the net. I think that was an all call, so I hope I'm not jumping in at the wrong time.
1: Hey, can you come out with your call sign one more time? There's something I think wrong with your speaker. It's breaking up.
0: All right, well, there's a little bit more power. It's KD4WCB. This is Bill in Raleigh. Kilo Delta 4, Whiskey, Charlie Bravo.

0: 84 WCB, is that correct?
1: That is correct, sir.
0: You want to go ahead with your right, you, sir?
1: Well, I just wanted to say hello. Been a busy day here. Been a warm day, long day of work and other things. I cannot remember whether I checked in on the noontime net today or not. It was just that busy. The day just kind of went by in a big hurry. I know you didn't have the noontime yet. That's right. They had the emergency thing. In fact, somebody on the GMRS side was asking me if I'd listened to that to hear what was going on. And like I said, I was so darn busy with work and everything, I didn't get a chance to listen. So I was kind of interested. I don't know if anybody else listened to hear what they were doing. I guess it was all the ham radio repeaters, is my understanding, but not the GMRS side. So, my understanding was that they were just trying to demonstrate the utility of ham radio in an emergency scenario. So, I didn't get a chance to listen. I'm interested in what other people heard or if folks participated, how that went. Just curious. So, I'll keep it short, Donald. Throw it back to you. I appreciate you running the net. KD4WCB, back to net.
0: 7210, sir. Yeah, we did not hold the noontime net today because of the emergency program thing that was going on. He asked me not to do it. We'll be back tomorrow. And hopefully I'll hear from you then. Alright, folks. We just heard from KD4WCB. Just brought some phone with us. So if there are any other sub-8 members, WA3, JJG, are you around?

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1: Let me go to the end here. I'll be on the same piece when you get done, Donald.

0: 7, it's easy, you want to go who, you right to?
1: I think I said all I had to say, don't have anything else for me to say. Not feeling too hot this evening, so. Have a good evening, KD7AG.
0: 7330, I hope you and your wife and Coco are doing well. Hope you have a great night. And tomorrow's Friday. Tomorrow's a TGIF day. Okay, folks, I'll hear from you tomorrow. Alright, are there any other Southgate members that would like to check in? If so, please call KN40Rewind.
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0: Alice.
2: Didn't get that down, what'd you say?
0: Go ahead with your right shoe.
2: Okay, I didn't hear it. All I heard was the last syllable of you making some kind of noise. But then again, seems like this repeater, that's all I hear anymore, is somebody making noise, including me. Anyway, went to the doctor today, got trying to figure out why I had a severe pain in my left calf that kept me up for 2 nights about a month ago. We did ultra scans today and checked all my blood vessels and all that kind of stuff, and my legs seemed to be okay. And while I was there, I did my semi-annual heart doctor visit, same office, different doctors, but the same office area. And he pronounced me good to go. I don't know what that means. I damn sure ain't going to be running anywhere. But I'll go. Anyhow, other than that, everything seems to be back to normal, whatever normal is. However, on this day in 1992, a Rwandan mountain gorilla that starred in the movie Gorillas in the Mist in 1988 was shot and killed by government patrol during the war between Rwanda government and the Patriotic Front. It appears that the gorillas were sleeping were awakened by a patrol and sounded the alarm and to the rest of the gorillas in the group, and the blood-curdling screams frightened the soldiers, who panicked and began firing, and Marissi was the only gorilla in the troop that was killed. It's pretty interesting. It's a shame, too. Anyway, on this day in 1980, the first woman to graduate from the U.S. Coast Guard Academy. Ensign Jean Marie Butler, and 13 other women graduated on this day. That's pretty cool. Now, here's something. I'm glad I'm doing this kind of stuff because I didn't realize this. On this day in 1944, a top secret Pearl Harbor disaster. Well, everybody knows about Pearl Harbor in 1941, but very few have heard of Pearl Harbor disaster in 1944, me included. Just because it was classified top secret till 1960.